0: Berliner Rundfunk 91.4. 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
1: Yo, man.
2: Yo.
1: Open up, man.
2: Yo, what do you want, man?
1: My girl just caught me.
2: You made her catch you?
1: I don't know how I let this happen.
2: With who?
1: The girl next door, you know?
2: Man.
1: I don't know what to do.
2: Said it wasn't you.
1: All right.

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1: If love was a word, I don't understand. The simplest

Berliner Rundfunk 91.4. My baby, it don't matter if you're black or white. Die besten Hits aller Zeiten. And for love's sake, each mistake, oh, you.